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1: Thank you, Mr. Speaker. Following the horrendous circumstances of Henry Novak's death, can I urge the Prime Minister to consider this? It is now clear to growing millions in this country that we're living under two-tier policing. The instructions that are given to police officers from police bosses are clear and written down in ink. It says you must treat different ethnic groups in different ways.
0: 但面对这次凶案，正在英国掀起一场政治风波。工党首相萨默谴责法拉奇的言论是企图制造族群分化。他否认英国警方存在所谓双重执法问题。Mr.
2: Speaker, I don't believe there's two-tier policing in this country. I'm really shocked that he pretends to have respect for Henry's family and then acts in this way. Grieving family have asked us not to respond in the way that the leader of reform has responded. They've asked us not to. They have lost their son in the most appalling circumstances. They make a simple plea of us as human beings to please not exploit that.
0: 目前这起事件至少已经导致一名警员辞职，但其实更值得关注的是，这起事件对执政工党的后续影响，尤其是在本月中旬将会在英国曼彻斯特地区举行的国会下院议员补选。目前工党和英国改革党在当地的支持率不相上下，但如果英国改革党借这次事件收获更多的民意，最终胜出，那将对萨默领导的工党政府带来更大的执政挑战。
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1: Earthquake, hurricane, flood. There's really not too many places that Mother Nature won't try to kill you.
0: 跟随亲历者的视角，重回灾难发生的瞬间。
2: This is the most violent tornado I have ever seen by far.
3: It was extremely loud. There were car alarms going off, pole transformers explode.
0: 灾害来得越来越急促猛烈，预警挑战难度升级。
4: It went from being a tropical storm all the way to very powerful Category 5 hurricane in about 2 days, and that's extremely rare.
5: The time that you had between that ignition point and it reaching the community was minutes.
0: 跨越全球多地，探寻灾难根源。
5: And they just walk away from these lands. Those areas fill in with these fire-adapted grasses and shrub. And so our fire problems are more of a symptom of this economic shift.
0: 人类如何抗争？科学又将如何带领我们破局？极限地球，向险而生。暴雪、极寒、冻雨，这些严酷的冬季灾害，是大自然最凛冽的狂怒。在和谐平衡的自然系统之中，冬季向来是备受珍视的时节，但极端冬季灾害却会引发混乱，酿成致命恶果。全球气温持续升高，催生了新型的极端冬季风暴。
6: A lot of people think the notion of a warming climate means that it won't snow anymore. Goodbye to winter. That's not really the case. What changing climate means is greater extremes.
7: Even a warming world can result in deeper winter storms.
8: In places where they haven't seen snow in several winters, all of a sudden, if the winter weather occurs, you can see bigger impacts.
0: 纽约上周向来不缺严寒多雪的冬日，尤其是地处美加边境伊利湖畔的布法罗市。自20世纪70年代中期以来，这座城市便遭遇过数次极端严重的风暴。
9: 5 days beforehand, we were already talking about the possibility of a historic storm coming in on Christmas.
10: In addition to the snow, we're going to have the winds. We know we're going to have power outages.
11: Buffalo is known for having big snow. I have 3 winter onesies I can throw on and keep me like extra warm.
12: It was on December 21st when I heard about the storm on the radio. That was the night before the storm hit. I went out and I, you know, put gas in my car. And I went to the grocery store to make sure I had essentials like some canned goods and some food. I knew it was coming.
9: 21st was above freezing. It was light rain, drizzle for quite a long period, that extended right through the night.
0: 请接着。一股北极寒潮席卷而来，雨水瞬间变成暴雪，潮湿的路面也被冻成了冰面。
12: It was probably like 7 o'clock in the morning. I was at the gym, and then I'm leaving at like 8, and it's a wall of snow outside already. And I was like, okay, it's coming down pretty heavy.
13: I just left the gym, bro, but nonetheless, starting to get them whiteout conditions.
9: And by 8:39, our visibility had already fallen below a quarter mile with heavy snow and blowing snow.
12: People were stuck where they were. If you took the bus to get to work and then they shut the buses down, you don't get home from work.
13: Ooh, look.
12: I got 4-wheel drive. Even if they don't plow the roads, I'm pretty much going wherever I need to go. So I made my way over to her house. I turned down her street and there were just trees falling down. We tried driving down the street.
13: The storm's really starting to pick up out here. Visibility is really, really weak. Can't even see more than 4 or 5 cars down the street.
12: So I just put my car in reverse and went back to her house. The snow let up a little bit and I made a run for it. I had to stick my head out the window in the middle of the blizzard in order to see where I was going because I couldn't see through my windshield anymore. The only thing that was guiding me was all the broke down cars with their hazards on the side of the road.It was the scariest thing I've ever had to do. I mean, up until that point, because it got a little scarier after that.
0: 风暴初期，部分道路还可以铲雪清障。
12: That left my house plowed out, so I got in my car and just drove, see what was going on. probably around 10 o'clock at night. I made my way all the way over to my friend David's house.
14: This is crazy. I cannot believe this. We're walking in the street right now.
12: Yo. So we're thinking the worst of it is over at this point because it had been so bad for like 12 hours. Like, that was the blizzard.
0: 可这场风暴才刚刚拉开序幕。
12: The snow just came back like a wall. When I was driving, I was like 5 minutes from my house. I got stuck in a snowbank. David jumped into the driver's seat and I grabbed my shovel. And it's not just snowing, it's the wind is pushing the snow. And the wind is going like 60, 80 miles an hour, just pushing the snow at you. It sucked all the oxygen out of my face. Like, I couldn't breathe.
0: 风寒效应下, 体感温度低至约零下29摄氏度。 这场风暴, 已然演变成一种被称作炸弹气旋的气象现象。
8: The term was coined as a kind of a catchy phrase, but it really just refers to a storm that's developing exceptionally rapidly.
0: 该地区有数百人被困在车里。
15: Hi, Buffalo Police! Are you in a medical emergency? Do you need to be in the hospital or no?
16: I've been having chest pain.
9: Emergency services couldn't get anywhere. When they initially tried at the beginning of the event, they started getting stuck as well.
15: Okay, I'll push it. Give it back and we go forward. Leave it!
17: Yeah.
15: Because we ain't gonna get it. It's making things worse.
12: I went back into the car and grabbed a scarf and wrapped it around my face. And then I was able to shovel the front wheel out, and then we finally got it out. We made it back to my house, and David pretty much was stuck with me for 2 days.
0: 他们总算安顿了下来。可布法罗的其他人就没这么幸运了。迈尔斯和大卫的一位朋友被困在了他上班的店里。There
13: is another group of five people I know that have been stranded there since last night. One of them is a single mother. And her three children have been home alone since yesterday.
12: She was only supposed to be at work for 4 hours. All the next day, the storm was hitting. It was the next morning we were able to drive out and get to her.
11: We drove her like probably another 30 to 40 minutes across Buffalo.
12: And then we finally get to her house.
11: Now we have to walk. The amount of snow that we had to walk through, it turned like a 5 minute walk into like a 20 minute walk. And then me and Miles had to walk it back.
0: 两人在社交媒体上发布了营救朋友的经过后，便收到了来自城市各个角落的大量求助信息。People
12: just started inboxing us. I need help here. I need help here. Can you check on this person for me?
0: 12月24日清晨，这场暴风雪的规模达到了峰值。布法罗市官方在社交平台发布了一则令人揪心的通告：全城应急服务全面暂停。
18: So the Buffalo event really was kind of a 1-2 punch, right? Where first you had this, you know, big snowstorm come through, and then lake effect started up behind that.
0: 大湖效应是一种气象现象。当干冷空气掠过温度更高、尚未封冻的湖面时，便会形成这种降雪。Essentially,
18: the air picks up the moisture and takes it over land. And that land is colder than the water surface.
9: It forms bands of precipitation that come inland, and if it's cold enough, it'll fall in the form of snow.
18: Those lake effect bands can just be really a few miles wide and dump several feet. In Buffalo, you could have been standing in downtown, and if you look south, you kind of saw this wall of cloud, and that was the lake effect snow band. So it can be quite dramatic.
0: 这场暴风

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1: So you end up with people that have emergency situations that you simply can't reach.
0: 整座城市里，民众只能靠互相帮扶渡过难关。
2: Police! Hello! I'm gonna check up here.
3: The one wellness check that we did, which was like really intense, was like we went in their house and these people were coughing up soot because they were burning books in pots in the living room trying to stay warm and didn't have a window open to let the smoke out.
4: I think for me that was kind of like a surreal moment, like actually watching these people, you know, burn stuff to try to keep warm and teaching them.
3: We had to explain to them that you can't do this, that you can die from this.
0: 到12月26日，风暴开始减弱，但积雪仍在地面留存了近一周。救援小组救出了600多人，但最终有近50人丧生，部分人因失温或车内二氧化碳中毒身亡，另有部分人则因未及时获得应急救援而离世。这是自1977年以来，纽约西部发生过最严重的暴风雪。
1: The blizzard of December 22 was one of the more remarkable blizzards that we've had, period. We ended up with 37 hours of consecutive blizzard conditions, which was the longest that we could find on record in Buffalo.
0: 全球变暖正在引发更多暴风雪。这看似有违直觉，但现实恰恰印证了地球不断变化的复杂性。较暖的空气能容纳更多水汽，因此当气温降至冰点时，降雪不会减少，反而会增多。这种反常现象很大程度上源自北极。
5: Every winter, basically, there is a polar vortex.
0: 它会形成一个高空的冷空气环。
6: The terms you might hear are things like, you know, the polar vortex or the jet stream.And basically, this is kind of the highway that storms follow across the planet, really. Where that storm system ends up is, you know, who bears the brunt of the impact.
5: The challenge is when the polar vortex doesn't stay put around the pole. When that happens, the weather that we normally associate with the Arctic starts migrating into lower latitudes.
0: 冷空气团向南清洗。席卷美国、日本，甚至欧洲等地。2022年，伊斯坦布尔积雪深达80厘米，创下30多年来最严重记录。同年，马德里也遭遇了一场异常剧烈的暴风雪，整座城市陷入瘫痪。
5: 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And actually, a lot of the impacts of cold weather are as much about the duration as they are about the intensity.
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7: And then woke up the next day with snow on the ground, which is not something one sees anywhere in the state.
0: 极寒之下，德州电网濒临崩溃。
8: Our house has been without power since about 30 hours now. 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
0: 应对极端天气已不仅是气象学问题。而是科学与人文的综合性挑战。

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3: 整座城市变成冰封的迷宫，应急救援服务全面瘫痪。
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5: Here in the United States, weather patterns and storm systems will go from the west coast to the east coast.Generally straight across the country. However, in the case of the February 2021 Texas event, we had more of this north to south flow.
3: 这种罕见的天气模式让德克萨斯州措手不及。
5: Whenever we have these weather patterns that are displaced from their average or typical conditions, that's when we get dramatic weather events to unfold.
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1: 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They're all stacked on top of each other. There's an 18-wheeler. There's cars that are just smashed totally.
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1: We actually lost about half of our power plant capacity. We started to see the frequency of the grid fall.
0: 电网本身设有安全保护机制，一旦电网频率长时间处于过低水平，就会触发自动停机程序。德州电网的运行频率一度跌破该安全阈值。
1: It stayed there for about 5 minutes. If it had stayed there for 9 minutes, it would have triggered this automatic response where power plants would have pulled themselves offline and the entire state would have gone dark. And then we would have had to have tried to restart the grid in a black start scenario, which we've never had to do.
0: 距离这场史无前例的全网自动停机只差4分钟。德州电力可靠性委员会必须做出选择。是主动关闭部分电网，实施轮流停电，还是冒着系统全面崩溃的风险硬撑
1: ？We didn't have enough supply, so we had to reduce demand, and we had to do that by turning people's lights off.
2: Yesterday morning, about 7:55, power went out. Rode it out for most of the day. I've been coming out because we have 2 kids, keeping them warm, and slept here last night, hoping the power would come on this morning.But we have no real update of when it's going to come on, and our phones barely work. So
1: I was one of the 12 million who lost power. We, you know, went to bed and then woke up the next day with snow on the ground, which is not something one sees anywhere in the state.
3: It wasn't so much that there was a lot of snow and ice, though there was, but the cold air outbreak when they don't expect it is kind of the bigger thing, and led to the series of, you know, cascading failures and impacts across a variety of sectors.
4: Gotta be frustrating.
5: It is.I don't have any water.
6: Our house has been without power since about 30 hours now. It's 40 degrees and we're freezing.
7: We're in the north side of Houston. People are just trying to stay warm. And it's cold. All the power is out.
8: I'm in extreme pain and I'm going numb. We need help. We need rescue.
0: 德克萨斯州的这场风暴导致246人死亡。最典型的死因是暴露在极端寒冷中导致的失温或冻伤。还有些人死于风暴的间接影响，如一氧化碳中毒、车祸，或因医疗设备结冰而无法及时得到救治。大休斯顿地区受灾最为严重。2月19日，气温开始回升，但对数百万德州人来说，这场噩梦还没有结束。
9: The water came on for a slight moment, but it only came on as a trickle, so we weren't able to get any water or anything like that.
1: The fact that the power stayed off and, you know, and didn't come on for days at a time, it's tens of billions of dollars worth of damage. Because when the power goes off for that long, pipes freeze, and then when they thaw out, you know, you end up having to replace your floor, your cabinets.
10: It was just gushing.Like Niagara Falls.
11: It's pretty bad that, you know, as Texans, we just can't prepare for cold. And every other part of the country, this would have not been even an issue.
0: 在德州陷入困境之际，每个人心中都有一个疑问：这场灾难究竟是怎么发生的
1: ？I was part of the official kind of postmortem from the Public Utility Commission, and so we did a lot of analysis looking at what led to a lot of these failures.
0: 2021年。德州电网的电力供应中 ,61% 来自化石燃料，包括天然气和煤炭。另有 28% 来自风能和太阳能。剩余的电力则由其他混合能源供给。
12: The big story here, in my opinion, was the failure of the gas system to perform.
1: So if you look at the entire time that the lights were out in the state of Texas, natural gas was performing below its worst case scenario, coal was performing below its worst case scenario, wind was somewhere between its worst case scenario and its expected output, and solar was about the same. Nothing really performed the way we would have liked it to. Everything could have done better, and you know, would have been great if it did.
12: Somehow, we could not solve the riddle of a winter storm.And for that, I'm very sorry.

0: 威力极大、持续时间极长的冬季风暴乌里，促使人们做出改变。
1: We found out that a lot of power plants actually tripped offline at warmer temperatures than they said they were rated for. We've passed laws to strengthen the penalties for that kind of thing. Power plants now have to be, you know, better certified to operate at lower temperatures. But we haven't done as much on the natural gas side of things. A lot of the infrastructure that we have was built decades ago. We built our infrastructure in a different climate, and climate's changing.
2: Infrastructure needs to be improved. It is outdated.I do agree we need to rely more on technology.
1: A diverse mix of energy sources is useful. Taking a look at, you know, how those energy sources are coupled to other sectors of the economy is important. Power plants relying on the natural gas sector, or coal plants relying on train cars of coal from afar. Things like renewables, you know, don't require another sector of the economy to power them. And so I think moving more towards a system like that can put us in a better position going forward.
2: But you have to factor into the equation that the storms are coming with greater frequency and greater intensity. Unless we take steps to mitigate our risk, and unless we take steps in order to bring down greenhouse gas emissions, it's only going to get worse, more frequency, and greater loss of life.
0: 随着强冬季天气愈发难以预测，做好防灾准备成为挽救生命的关键。
3: Just because it happened once, that absolutely means it can and most likely will happen again in the future. And so what are the lessons that we can learn, and then how should we react and recover from them? Because that recovery piece is really what helps us with that, you know, future resilience aspect.
0: 另一方面则涉及社区本身，要关注个体在人身安全与经济方面存在的薄弱环节。
4: Like in my sister's case, you know, she works paycheck to paycheck. 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
0: 为弱势居民提供救生物资能起到至关重要的作用。
4: 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And if you can't afford it, reach out and get help from somebody.
5: Come on, we love you. We love you.
6: The science has progressed a great deal in terms of how well we can predict some of these extreme events. And we're still faced with a significant challenge in how we prepare for such events, how we warn people, how we communicate in a consistent way that's effective. I think this is the forefront of the research. It's no longer just a meteorological problem. It's a more integrated science and human challenge.To make outcomes better. And I think we're embracing that challenge. So it's nice to see, and there's a long way to go.

0: 完美特约之午间财经，由完美中国有限公司赞助播出。花翠玉林，昼夜年轻，记忆花翠，玉林精华油。
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0: 空间观测，星期五凤凰卫视中文台。
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1: Earthquake, hurricane, flood. There's really not too many places that Mother Nature won't try to kill you.
0: 跟随亲历者的视角，重回灾难发生的瞬间。
2: This is the most violent tornado I've ever seen by far.
3: It was extremely loud. There were car alarms going off, pole transformers explode.
0: 灾害来得越来越急促猛烈。预警挑战难度升级。
4: It went from being a tropical storm all the way to very powerful Category 5 hurricane in about 2 days, and that's extremely rare.
0: 跨越全球多地，探寻灾难根源。
5: Our fire problems are more of a symptom of this economic shift.
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1: Earthquake, hurricane, flood. There's really not too many places that Mother Nature won't try to kill you.
0: 跟随亲历者的视角，重回灾难发生的瞬间。
2: This is the most violent tornado I have ever seen by far.
3: It was extremely loud. There were car alarms going off, pole transformers explode.
0: 灾害来得越来越急促猛烈，预警挑战难度升级。
4: It went from being a tropical storm all the way to very powerful Category 5 hurricane in about 2 days, and that's extremely rare.
5: The time that you had between that ignition point and it reaching the community was minutes.
0: 跨越全球多地，探寻灾难根源。
5: And they just walk away from these lands. Those areas fill in with these fire-adapted grasses and shrub. And so our fire problems are more of a symptom of this economic shift.
0: 人类如何抗争？科学又将如何带领我们破局？极限地球，向险而生。暴雪，极寒。冻雨，这些严酷的冬季灾害，是大自然最凛冽的狂怒。在和谐平衡的自然系统之中，冬季向来是备受珍视的时节。但极端冬季灾害却会引发混乱，酿成致命恶果。全球气温持续升高，催生了新型的极端冬季风暴。
6: A lot of people think the notion of a warming climate means that it won't snow anymore. Goodbye to winter. That's not really the case. What changing climate means is greater extremes.
7: Even a warming world can result in deeper winter storms.
8: In places where they haven't seen snow in several winters, all of a sudden, if the winter weather occurs, you can see bigger impacts.
0: 纽约上周向来不缺严寒多雪的冬日，尤其是地处美加边境伊利湖畔的布法罗市。自20世纪70年代中期以来，这座城市便遭遇过数次极端严重的风暴。
9: 5 days beforehand, we were already talking about the possibility of a historic storm coming in on Christmas.
10: In addition to the snow, we're going to have the winds. We know we're going to have power outages.
11: Buffalo is known for having big snow. I have free winter onesies I can throw on and keep me like extra warm.
12: It was on December 21st when I heard about the storm on the radio. That was the night before the storm hit. I went out and I, you know, put gas in my car. And I went to the grocery store to make sure I had essentials like some canned goods and some food. I knew it was coming.
9: 21st was above freezing. It was light rain, drizzle for quite a long period, that extended right through the night.
0: 请接着。一股北极寒潮席卷而来，雨水瞬间变成暴雪，潮湿的路面也被冻成了冰面。
12: It was probably like 7 o'clock in the morning. I was at the gym, and then I'm leaving at like 8, and it's a wall of snow outside already. And I was like, okay, it's coming down pretty heavy.
13: I just left the gym, bro, but nonetheless, I'm starting to get them whiteout conditions.
9: And by 8:39, our visibility had already fallen below a quarter mile with heavy snow and blowing snow.
12: People were stuck where they were. If you took the bus to get to work and then they shut the buses down, you don't get home from work.
13: Ooh, look.
12: I got 4-wheel drive. Even if they don't plow the roads, I'm pretty much going wherever I need to go. So I made my way over to her house. I turned down her street and there were just trees falling down. We tried driving down the street.
13: The storm's really starting to pick up out here. Visibility is really, really weak. Can't even see more than 4 or 5 cars down the street.
12: So I just put my car in reverse and went back to her house. The snow let up a little bit and I made a run for it. I had to stick my head out the window in the middle of the blizzard in order to see where I was going because I couldn't see through my windshield anymore. The only thing that was guiding me was all the broke down cars with their hazards on the side of the road.It was the scariest thing I've ever had to do. I mean, up until that point, because it got a little scarier after that.
0: 风暴初期，部分道路还可以铲雪清障。
12: That left my house plowed out, so I got in my car and just drove, see what was going on. probably around 10 o'clock at night. I made my way all the way over to my friend David's house.
14: This is crazy. I cannot believe this. We're walking in the street right now.
12: Yo. So we're thinking the worst of it is over at this point because it had been so bad for like 12 hours. Like, that was the blizzard.
0: 可这场风暴才刚刚拉开序幕。
12: The snow just came back like a wall. When I was driving, I was like 5 minutes from my house. I got stuck in a snowbank. David jumped into the driver's seat and I grabbed my shovel. And it's not just snowing, it's the wind is pushing the snow. And the wind is going like 60, 80 miles an hour, just pushing the snow at you. It sucked all the oxygen out of my face. Like, I couldn't breathe.
0: 风寒效应下, 体感温度低至约零下29摄氏度。 这场风暴, 已然演变成一种被称作炸弹气旋的气象现象。
8: The term was coined as a kind of a catchy phrase, but it really just refers to a storm that's developing exceptionally rapidly.
0: 该地区有数百人。
15: Are you in a medical emergency? Do you need to be in the hospital or no?
16: I'm having chest pain.
9: Emergency services couldn't get anywhere. When they initially tried at the beginning of the event, they started getting stuck as well.
15: Okay, let's push it. Give it back and we go forward. Leave it.
17: Yeah.
15: Because we ain't gonna get it. It's making things worse.
12: I went back into the car and grabbed a scarf and wrapped it around my face. And then I was able to shovel the front wheel out, and then we finally got it out. We made it back to my house, and David pretty much was stuck with me for 2 days.
0: 他们总算安顿了下来。 可布法罗的其他人就没这么幸运了。迈尔斯和大卫的一位朋友被困在了他上班的店里。There
13: is another group of five people I know that have been stranded there since last night. One of them is a

0: single mother, and her three children have been home alone since yesterday.
1: She was only supposed to be at work for 4 hours. All the next day, the storm was hitting. It was the next morning we were able to drive out and get to her.
2: We drove her like probably another 30 to 40 minutes across Buffalo.
1: And then we finally get to her house.
2: Now we have to walk. The amount of snow that we had to walk through, it turned like a 5 minute walk into like a 20 minute walk. And then me and Miles had to walk it back.
3: 两人在社交媒体上发布了营救朋友的经过后，便收到了来自城市各个角落的大量求助信息。
0: People just started inboxing us. I need help here. I need help here. Can you check on this person for me?
3: 12月24日清晨，这场暴风雪的规模达到了峰值。布法罗市官方在社交平台发布了一则令人揪心的通告：全城应急服务全面暂停。
4: So the Buffalo event really was kind of a 1-2 punch, right? Where first you had this, you know, big snowstorm come through, and then lake effect started up behind that.
3: 大湖效应是一种气象现象。当干冷空气掠过温度更高、尚未封冻的湖面时，便会形成这种降雪。
4: Essentially, the air picks up the moisture and takes it over land.And that land is colder than the water surface.
5: It forms bands of precipitation that come inland, and if it's cold enough, it'll fall in the form of snow.
4: Those lake effect bands can just be really a few miles wide and dump several feet. In Buffalo, you could have been standing in downtown, and if you look south, you kind of saw this wall of cloud, and that was the lake effect snow band. So it can be quite dramatic.
3: 这场暴风雪正将布法罗变成一座冰封的迷宫。包括国民警卫队在内的应急救援人员竭力赶赴受困民众身边，却遭遇了重重阻碍。
5: So you end up with people that have emergency situations that you simply can't reach.
3: 整座城市里。民众只能靠互相帮扶渡过难关。
6: Police, hello, I'm gonna check up here.
0: The one wellness check that we did, which was like really intense, was like we went in her house and these people were coughing up soot because they were burning books in pots in the living room trying to stay warm, and didn't have a window open to let the smoke out.
2: I think for me, that was kind of like a surreal moment, like actually watching these people, you know, burn stuff to try to keep warm and teaching them.
0: We had to explain to them that you can't do this, that you can die from this.
3: 到12月26日，风暴开始减弱，但积雪仍在地面留存了近一周。救援小组救出了600多人，但最终有近50人丧生，部分人因失温。或车内二氧化碳中毒身亡，另有部分人则因未及时获得应急救援而离世。这是自1977年以来，纽约西部发生过最严重的暴风雪。
5: The blizzard of December 22 was one of the more remarkable blizzards that we've had, period. We ended up with 37 hours of consecutive blizzard conditions, which was the longest that we could find on record in Buffalo.
3: 全球变暖正在引发更多暴风雪，这看似有违直觉，但现实恰恰印证了地球不断变化的复杂性。较暖的空气能容纳更多水汽，因此当气温降至冰点时，降雪不会减少，反而会增多。这种反常现象很大程度上源自北极。
7: Every winter, basically, there is a polar vortex.
3: 它会形成一个高空的冷空气环。
4: The terms you might hear are things like, you know, the polar vortex or the jet stream. And basically, this is kind of the highway that storms follow across the planet, really. Where that storm system ends up is, you know, who bears the brunt of the impact.
7: The challenge is when the polar vortex doesn't stay put around the pole. When that happens, the weather that we normally associate with the Arctic starts migrating into lower latitudes.
3: 冷空气团向南侵袭，席卷美国、日本甚至欧洲等地。2022年，伊斯坦布尔积雪深达80厘米，创下30多年来最严重记录。同年，马德里也遭遇了一场异常剧烈的暴风雪，整座城市陷入瘫痪。
7: 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And once the cold air gets established, sometimes it lasts for a fairly long time. And actually, a lot of the impacts of cold weather are as much about the duration as they are about the intensity.
3: 自20世纪70年代以来，仅在美国，那些造成重大破坏且积雪深度超过25厘米的强暴风雪，其数量已经增加了一倍多。有时它还会袭击那些几乎从不下雪的地方。向来气候温和的德州冬日遭遇北极寒流。
8: And then woke up the next day with snow on the ground, which is not something one sees anywhere in the state.
3: 极寒之下，德州电网濒临崩溃。
9: Our house has been without power since about 30 hours now. 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
3: 应对极端天气已不仅是气象学问题，而是科学与人文的综合性挑战。

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4: And it's not just snowing, it's the wind is pushing the snow. And the wind is going like 60, 80 miles an hour, just pushing the snow at you.
3: 整座城市变成冰封的迷宫，应急救援服务全面瘫痪。
4: We went in their house and these people were coughing up soot because they were burning books in pots in the living room.
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5: Here in the United States, weatherpatterns and storm systems will go from the west coast to the east coast, generally straight across the country. However, in the case of the February 2021 Texas event, we had more of this north to south flow.
3: 这种罕见的天气模式让德克萨斯州措手不及。
5: Whenever we have these weather patterns that are displaced from their average or typical conditions, that's when we get dramatic weather events to unfold.
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1: I don't know how many cars are packed up. They're all stacked on top of each other. There's an 18-wheeler. There's cars that are just smashed totally.
0: 德州二月的气温通常在10摄氏度左右，但现在却暴跌到零下10几摄氏度，甚至更低。
2: And everybody wanted heating for their homes, just like me. My name is Joshua Rhodes. I'm a research scientist at the University of Texas at Austin, where I study energy systems and how they impact every aspect of modern life. About 60% of homes in Texas are heated by electricity. All 254 counties of Texas were under a winter storm watch at the same time, and that at the same time matters because you got to match that supply and demand in real time.
0: 德州人纷纷开足暖气抵御严寒。但全州的发电厂却没有做好准备，风力涡轮机停转，天然气井冻结，燃煤和核电站相继停运，电网系统濒临崩溃。
2: We actually lost about half of our power plant capacity. We started to see the frequency of the grid fall.
0: 电网本身设有安全保护机制，一旦电网频率长时间处于过低水平，就会触发自动停机程序。德州电网的运行频率一度跌破该安全阈值。
2: It stayed there for about 5 minutes. If it had stayed there for 9 minutes, it would have triggered this automatic response where power plants would have pulled themselves offline and the entire state would have gone dark. And then we would have had to have tried to restart the grid in a black start scenario, which we've never had to do.
0: 距离这场史无前例的全网自动停机只差4分钟。德州电力可靠性委员会必须做出选择，是主动关闭部分电网，实施轮流停电，还是冒着系统全面崩溃的风险硬撑
2: ？We didn't have enough supply, so we had to reduce demand, and we had to do that by turning people's lights off.
3: Yesterday morning, about 7:55, power went out. Rode it out for most of the day. I've been coming out because we have 2 kids.Keeping them warm and slept here last night hoping the power would come on this morning, but we have no real update of when it's going to come on and our phones barely work. So
2: I was one of the 12 million who lost power. We, you know, went to bed and then woke up the next day with snow on the ground, which is not something one sees anywhere in the state.
4: It wasn't so much that there was a lot of snow and ice, though there was, but the cold air outbreak when they don't expect it is kind of the bigger thing and led to the series of, you know, cascading failures and impacts across a variety of sectors.
5: Gotta be frustrating.
6: It is. I don't have any water.
7: Our house has been without power since about 30 hours now. It's 40 degrees and we're freezing.
8: We're on the north side of Houston. People are just trying to stay warm and it's cold. All the power is out.
9: I'm in extreme pain and I'm going numb. We need help. We need rescue.
0: 德克萨斯州的这场风暴导致246人死亡。最典型的死因是暴露在极端寒冷中导致的失温或冻伤。还有些人死于风暴的间接影响，如一氧化碳中毒、车祸

0: a time, it's tens of billions of dollars worth of damage, because when the power goes off for that long, pipes freeze, and then when they thaw out, you know, you end up having to replace your floor or your cabinets.
1: It was just gushing, like Niagara Falls.
2: It's pretty bad that, you know, as Texans, we just can't prepare for cold. And every other part of the country, this would have not been even an issue.
3: 在德州陷入困境之际，每个人心中都有一个疑问，这场灾难究竟是怎么发生的？
0: I was part of the official kind of postmortem from the Public Utility Commission. And so we did a lot of analysis looking at what led to a lot of these failures.
3: 2021年，德州电网的电力供应中 ,61% 来自化石燃料，包括天然气和煤炭。另有 28% 来自风能和太阳能。剩余的电力则由其他混合能源供给。
4: The big story here, in my opinion,was the failure of the gas system to perform.
0: So if you look at the entire time that the lights were out in the state of Texas, natural gas was performing below its worst case scenario, coal was performing below its worst case scenario, wind was somewhere between its worst case scenario and its expected output, and solar was about the same. Nothing really performed the way we would have liked it to. Everything could have done better, and you know, would have been great if it did.
4: Somehow, we could not solve the riddle of a winter storm. And for that, I'm very sorry.
3: 这场威力极大、持续时间极长的冬季风暴乌里，促使人们做出改变。
0: We found out that a lot of power plants actually tripped offline at warmer temperatures than they said they were rated for. We passed laws to strengthen the penalties for that kind of thing. Power plants now have to be, you know, better certified to operate at lower temperatures. But we haven't done as much on the natural gas side of things. A lot of the infrastructure that we have was built decades ago. We built our infrastructure in a different climate, and that climate's changing.
5: Infrastructure needs to be improved. It is outdated.I do agree we need to rely more on technology.
0: A diverse mix of energy sources is useful. Taking a look at, you know, how those energy sources are coupled to other sectors of the economy is important. Power plants relying on the natural gas sector, or coal plants relying on train cars of coal from afar. Things like renewables, you know, don't require another sector of the economy to power them. And so I think moving more towards a system like that can put us in a better position going forward.
5: But you have to factor into the equation that the storms are coming with greater frequency and greater intensity. Unless we take steps to mitigate our risk, and unless we take steps in order to bring down greenhouse gas emissions, it's only going to get worse, more frequency, and greater loss of life.
3: 随着强冬季天气愈发难以预测，做好防灾准备成为挽救生命的关键。
6: Just because it happened once, that absolutely means it can and most likely will happen again in the future. And so what are the lessons that we can learn, and then how should we react and recover from them? Because that recovery piece is really what helps us with that, you know, future resilience aspect.
3: 另一方面则涉及社区本身，要关注个体在人身安全与经济方面存在的薄弱环节。
7: Like in my sister's case, you know, she works paycheck to paycheck. She couldn't have gone out the day before and bought the stuff that she needed for the storm because she didn't get paid until the day of the storm.
3: 为弱势居民提供救生物资能起到至关重要的作用。
7: You don't want to take a chance. Try and find help before it gets bad. And if you can't afford it, reach out and get help from somebody.
8: Come on, we love you. We love you.
9: The science has progressed a great deal in terms of how well we can predict some of these extreme events. And we're still faced with a significant challenge in how we prepare for such events, how we warn people, how we communicate in a consistent way that's effective. I think this is the forefront of the research. It's no longer just a meteorological problem. It's a more integrated science and human challenge.To make outcomes better. And I think we're embracing that challenge. So it's nice to see, and there's a long way to go.

0: 子窖珍藏石窖，自然兼香。
1: 好曲酿好酒，口子窖采用多曲并用发酵工艺，三香五味，妙然天成。口子窖，珍藏石窖，自然兼香。
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0: 凤凰卫视国际传播矩阵，网罗精品内容，狙击第一现场，新闻传播最强联系。

0: 潍柴动力凤凰大事业，近年来各类极端灾害频频来袭。
1: Earthquake, hurricane, flood. There's really not too many places that Mother Nature won't try to kill you.
0: 跟随亲历者的视角，重回灾难发生的瞬间。
2: This is the most violent tornado I've ever seen by far.
3: It was extremely loud. There were car alarms going off, pole transformers explode.
0: 灾害来得越来越急速猛烈。预警挑战难度升级。
4: It went from being a tropical storm all the way to very powerful Category 5 hurricane in about 2 days, and that's extremely rare.
0: 跨越全球多地，探寻灾难根源。
5: Our fire problems are more of a symptom of this economic shift.
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1: Earthquake, hurricane, flood. There's really not too many places that Mother Nature won't try to kill you.
0: 跟随亲历者的视角，重回灾难发生的瞬间。
2: This is the most violent tornado I've ever seen by far.
3: It was extremely loud. There were car alarms going off, pole transformers explode.
0: 灾害来得越来越急促猛烈。预警挑战难度升级。
4: It went from being a tropical storm all the way to very powerful Category 5 hurricane in about 2 days, and that's extremely rare.
0: 跨越全球多地，探寻灾难根源。
5: Our fire problems are more of a symptom of this economic shift.
0: 人类如何抗争？

0: 近年来，各类极端灾害频频来袭。
1: Earthquake, hurricane, flood. There's really not too many places that Mother Nature won't try to kill you.
0: 跟随亲历者的视角，重回灾难发生的瞬间。
2: This is the most violent tornado I have ever seen by far.
3: It was extremely loud. There were car alarms going off, pole transformers explode.
0: 灾害来得越来越急促猛烈，预警挑战难度升级。
4: It went from being a tropical storm.All the way to very powerful Category 5 hurricane in about 2 days, and that's extremely rare.
5: The time that you had between that ignition point and it reaching the community was minutes.
0: 跨越全球多地，探寻灾难根源。
5: And they just walk away from these lands. Those areas fill in.

0: with these fire-adapted grasses and shrub. And so our fire problems are more of a symptom of this economic shift.
1: 人类如何抗争？科学又将如何带领我们破局？极限地球，向险而生。野火是地球生态系统中重要且具有再生性的一环，已经存在了数百万年。但近年来发生的特大火灾却让人们措手不及，后果致命。
2: Fires have been getting worse in the United States and across the planet. One of the primary reasons for larger fires has been the warming climate.
1: 全球气温飙升至历史新高，近年来接连出现前所未有的高温。这样的气候环境恰好满足了野火燎原的三个必要条件：干燥的天气，可作为燃料的干燥植被，以及风。三者共同作用，便会引发大火肆虐。拉海纳这座历史悠久的小镇，坐落于夏威夷毛伊岛的西北海岸，以其纯净的海滩以及丰富的文化和历史而闻名。这个旅游胜地居住着近1.3万人，其中许多人的祖先可以追溯到这里还是夏威夷王国首都的时期。近两个世纪以来，这座热带岛屿经历过许多极端自然灾害，但没有人能预见到2023年8月发生的一切。2023年8月8日凌晨，一根掉落的电线点燃了毛伊岛西部的灌木丛，着火点紧邻拉海纳镇。这是当天岛上发生的三起火灾之一。下午2点，消防员以为他们已经扑灭了拉海纳的火灾，但不到一小时后，火势又重新燃起。强风卷起火星，火势开始顺着山坡向拉海纳镇和海边区域蔓延。
3: 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I have never, ever experienced a wind like that. And I scanned my neighborhood, and you could just feel something was off.
4: And my mom calls me, and she says, you need to run to Lahaina right now to get your dad's boat, because I think a fire started again.
1: 消防员在拉海纳火灾前线展开扑救，因为很多房屋密集相邻，且通过栅栏、灌木等易燃物相连，火势迅速蔓延。消防收到来自300多米外的报告，称火星已在草丛和房屋中引发多处小火。
0: The time that you had between that ignition point and it reaching the community was minutes.
1: 大风切断了电力供应，网络信号中断，官方撤离通知无法传达给众多居民，镇上的应急警报也没有响起。
5: 911 emergency.
6: Ma'am, what do I do? I'm at Lahaina Stretch. The fire is coming our way.
3: We didn't know Lahaina was on fire until it reached the highway. What caught our attention is.The shingles off of our roof flew off and shattered my sister's windshield across the street. And I look back and we just see this huge cloud followed by explosions that basically shook the ground under us.
7: Come with me.
1: 救灾人员试图发出预警，但火势蔓延的速度远超他们的行动速度。
3: I ran back up into our yard and I grabbed the water hose. We're watering down our roof.Watering down our yard, so if the embers would fly into our yard, it wouldn't catch fire and spread. I did that until the water ran out. And I look at my husband, he said, we got to get out of here.
1: 岛上的供水系统正在瘫痪，大火烧坏了管道，停电也使水泵无法继续运转。撤离的道路十分拥堵， 还有被风吹来的建筑碎片，更增加了撤离的难度。
8: Everybody in their cars were freaking out, like, where do we go? And we have a big long seawall there. And so everybody's jumping the seawall because the ocean's there. Do you want to get burnt or do you want to take your chances and drown? 300 people were all jumping the seawall with their children. And there's embers just flying at you. People are getting hit with.
5: And who's in the house? How many people?
9: Two, mother and father, elderly. They just called to say, I love you. We're not going to make it.
3: We jumped in the truck and we left. I looked at my husband and I said, this isn't going to be here when we get back, is it? It's hard, you know, driving out of Lahaina and looking in the rearview mirror and just watching everything that you've ever known, burn.
1: 大火一直蔓延到海边，然后沿着海岸线燃烧，直到可燃物耗尽，火势才减缓下来。
4: The next day,As I get into Lahaina, homes are still on fire, and I am just devastated at the sight. It was as if a bomb just exploded and flattened everything, and I couldn't believe what I was seeing.
10: My other half, he's a first responder. He ended up helping some people out of their homes in Wahikuli. When he came home, he kind of told me, like, Lahaina's gone.And I had no idea what that meant. Like, what do you mean Lahaina's gone?
1: 火灾造成的破坏触目惊心。这场野火成为一个世纪以来美国最致命的火灾。火灾造成超过100人死亡，许多人没能从房子里逃出来，有的人被困在车里，还有的在徒步逃生时遇难。大火烧毁了超过2200座建筑，其中许多是几代人同住的家。
4: A lot of people think the fire started on August 8th, that we just had the perfect storm of conditions. But we understand that this fire actually started over 130 years ago.And that is when our waters are being diverted. Our entire landscape was basically flattened and bulldozed to grow sugarcane.
1: 19世纪末，种植园经济开始在夏威夷群岛兴起。
0: And so that does a bunch of different things. It diverts water.
4: The trees that depended on that water from the water table started to dry up, shrivel up, and die.
0: Agricultural production peaks at around 1960s, and then you start to see this big decline in agricultural land use. Big declines in sugar and pineapple plantations, also declines in ranching. The large landowners kind of pivot towards real estate, towards hotel development and tourism, and they just walk away from these lands.Those areas fill in with these fire-adapted grasses and shrubs. And so we've sort of created these really fire-prone ecosystems that just surround most of our communities. And so our fire problems are more of a symptom of this economic shift.
1: Lahaina 的这场野火在几小时内就摧毁了整个岛镇。但神奇的是，海岸线上有一栋房子。在周围房屋都被烧毁的情况下，他却安然无恙。
11: It caught everyone's attention and showed what was possible.
1: 如何建造耐火性更强的房屋及建筑，是美国商业与住宅安全保险协会的研究目标。该协会在实验室中模拟野火进行测试。
11: So we have a unique feature here. We make embers.
12: We've been able to determine from our research and post-fire analysis that embers are the leading cause of home ignitions.
11: We have ember generators. We actually had to create these. We put mulch in there and we heat it up and get that mulch really burning. Then we have fans that kick in from the bottom and loft the embers up into the wind stream. Just like you would see in a real wildfire event, the embers will go and surroundthe buildings as they just flow.
12: Understanding how embers impact buildings and the vulnerabilities of the buildings and its immediate surroundings to embers is really, really important. If the mulch in front of the house ignites, it could potentially ignite the siding.

0: and then the siding can allow the fire to travel horizontally and vertically.
1: 拉海纳的那栋房屋能在火灾中幸存下来，正是因为遵循了建筑防火原则。研究人员发现，房屋周围的硬质合檐为房子提供了防火缓冲，钢制屋顶也起到了隔绝火星的作用。
2: The embers that get into the attic, they create a spot fire, and that fire grows and takes the home down from the inside. You can have so much resilience by adapting the 5 feet right next to your home. That first 5 feet needs to be hardscaping.
3: If a person is to right now envision their home, they were to throw 500 matches in their yard, from their siding all the way out to their landscaping. Would they catch fire on anything? And if so, what are the steps they would want to take to make sure that those potential embers wouldn't have had a hold? That's where we think about the simple things like raking and the placement of vegetation and the condition of siding and the condition of gutters.
2: There are absolutely things that people can do right now to reduce the impact that wildfire would have and make a big difference for your house today.
1: 加州天堂镇野火肆虐，居民被迫紧急撤离。
4: This is not a firefight anymore, it's an escape.
1: 植被过度生长，反成野火燃料。如何降低森林中的火灾风险？
5: There's this idea that prescribed burning, though, indigenous cultural burning technique of using fires to actually treat and clear off low-level brush.
1: 大火过后，还有持续时间更长、影响范围更广的次生伤害。

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5: It was as if a bomb just exploded and flattened everything.
4: 这场火灾的根源始于19世纪末兴起的种植园经济。
6: And so we've sort of created these really fire-prone ecosystems that just surround most of our community.
4: 研究人员在实验室里模拟野火，探索提高房屋耐火性的方法。北加利福尼亚州是美国最容易出现野火的地区之一，该地区森林茂密，人口稠密，干旱程度与日俱增。2018年秋天，北加州经历了一场严重的野火，当时该地区已经连续干旱了6年，萨克拉门托以北的天堂镇刚刚经历了一个几乎低雨未见的夏天，气温异常高。
7: On November 8th, we had a red flag warning, and red flag warnings are kind of simplistic in a way. I mean, you know that there's high fire danger, but again, it's November, you know, so your expectations are maybe a little lower.The fire started over about 5 miles away from Paradise in a place called Camp Creek, which is how it got its name, the campfire.
8: It started from electrical power lines that were owned and operated by Pacific Gas and Electric Company, PG&E. With the high winds that occurred that day, the Seahook broke. It dropped the power lines to the ground, ignited the campfire.
9: We're in Comcal. There looks like a fire coming over the hill.I want to know where the fire is.
10: Ma'am, there's engines en route. I don't know exactly where it's at right now.
7: On this particular morning, the fire grew pretty quickly. We had an expectation that the fire would come toward Paradise once it was established, but it was massively fast.
4: 在火灾初期，大风推动火焰，以每秒一个足球场的燃烧速度蔓延开来。
11: Oh my God, the winds are picking up here now. That means fire's getting close.
7: You could see that the column of smoke, which would normally go up and shoot way up in the air, lots of fuel. You could see it was burning really hot, but was being sheared off by the wind at the top.
12: And it's coming towards us. It's moving fast.
8: It just quickly grew out of control and propagated itself out in front by spotting, by embers that were lofted into the air.
7: We're talking about.Plate-sized and branch-sized flaming objects that are being launched. So we were seeing embers land 5 miles away from the body of the fire.
4: 到早上八点，坎普山火的火焰包围了整个天堂镇。这座小镇坐落在山脊上，松树和橡树遍布其间。它位于两座峡谷之间，东边是内华达山脉。
7: We had fire kind of coming at us from two directions within 3 hours. And in between was just a sea of small fires that were developing. I put out some fire with a garden hose. And then I backed off once I had done a little bit of that and look, and I saw there were fires everywhere. This is just 30 minutes after I had gotten down there. The game had changed so much in that short period of time that it was indescribable.And I told my wife, get out, head out of town. And by then, evacuations had been initiated for the areas that did get the notice.
1: Ordering an evacuation order now due to the fire for areas of Pence Road in Paradise.
9: Okay. For Feather River Hospital, we've had multiple notifications. There is fire there. We are evacuating the hospital.
13: The neighbor's house was burning, and then within 5 to 10 minutes, it was coming, and you know, what do you do? I was walking back here, and it came. It was huge, a massive wall of fire.
7: Fairly early on, I heard over the radio that CAL FIRE had made the decision, once it entered town, to say, we're not fighting fire anymore, we are just helping people get out. We're evacuating, that's what our focus is going to be.
1: All of Paradise now reportedly under mandatory evacuation.
7: This is not a firefight anymore, it's an escape. Probably by midnight, most of the damage had been done. It was over. The fire had burned from every angle. Most of the homes that were gonna burn had burned.
4: 数千名消防员奔赴前线，用了2个多星期才扑灭这场大火。它最终烧毁了超过91万亩的土地，以及超过14500座住宅和商铺，几乎摧毁了整个天堂镇。
7: We are in an environment where fire is part of the environment, and it will burn. I think as we begin to understand what a healthy forest is, we understand the conditions that we want fire to burn in.
14: During the 20th century, there was a real push to stop any fires in the western U.S., but that led to an overgrowth of vegetation, and that's led to even more fuel for fires to eat up when they move in.
7: Before the fire, the condition of Paradise was what I would clearly say was an overstocked forest, which means it was too many trees per acre, and that's certainly the condition of much of the western forest.
15: We were able to work with local registered professional foresters and other contractors to learn how to do tree removal on a large scale.
7: We're about 80% of our trees lighter now, and I think as we rebuild, you know, we'll never go back to that condition again.
16: We really have to start thinking that fire itself is a natural component of our ecosystem. There's this idea that prescribed burning, though, which has been this long-practiced indigenous cultural burning technique of using fires to actually treat and clear off low-level brush, may actually be a potential mitigation strategy to reduce the risk of these future large wildfires that we see. Our research has shown that the few prescribed fires that have been done in the western United States have actually been very effective in reducing the risk of an area being burned, but we're really not doing it to the extent that we need to.
4: 一个难题是，有些地区的地貌本就干旱，有时计划烧除的火势会超出控制范围，反而引发了本应防止的火灾。
7: Once we've reduced the fuels, the potential for escape is reduced because you don't have the fuels to burn for it to escape into. Prescribed fire is complicated because the fear of fire, meaning the traumatic PTSD, you see smoke in the air, a helicopter flies over, it triggers. You know, getting past that will be a challenge here locally.
16: The research in this field is very sparse still.
14: We hope to work closely with policy people, land managers, and also the leaders in indigenous communities to better understand how to weigh the benefits of prescribed fire now versus the risk of really catastrophic fires in the future.
4: 2021年的一项研究表明，在美国。 野火引发的烟雾每年导致约6300人死亡。
14: One researcher estimates that deaths due to smoke exposure from fires in the U.S. will double by 2100. Even in the eastern U.S., we are still vulnerable to smoke coming down from Canada, as we saw in the summer of 2023, when we had a few days of very dense smoke pouring down through the eastern seaboard.
17: And within these plumes of wildfire smoke, we find all kinds of hazardous pollutants that are very damaging to human health.
18: Unfortunately, it's not just the vegetation anymore. Homes, cars, and other things just in our communities are burning in these fires.
4: 这些燃烧产生的物质是有毒的，微小的颗粒物能够进入人体的肺部和血液，可能导致呼吸系统和心血管疾病。预测烟雾风险有助于降低野火对人类的危害。为此，哈佛大学的一个团队正在开发一款应用程序，它能够识别火灾中烟雾浓度较高的区域。
19: Smart Flames is a smoke risk management tool. What that means is it shows policymakers what areas pose the greatest risk to smoke exposure for populations within Northern California if a fire were to occur in those regions. The idea is land managers look at the tool, they see the areas that they're meant to target, and those measures include prescribed burns. Ideally, land managers will implement those in those areas, and that will prevent a lot of smoke from getting into the air, and ultimately, on a large scale, we will be saving lives.
4: 根据美国国家航空航天局的数据，在过去20年里，全球极端野火的强度、频率和规模增加了一倍多。
14: These fires represent one more consequence of increasing greenhouse gas concentrations. It is important to think about alternative sources of energy.
20: Just developing knowledge of this through research in the area can really improve our ability to combat the background increasing fire hazard that would come with a warming climate.
21: I believe the path forward is to work together, connect with people.Not just scientists, but the people who will use the science we produce, the people we are trying to serve.
0: 接着下来为您播出凤凰冲击波，中原海运风云对话。潍柴动力凤凰大视野，由潍柴动力股份有限公司具名赞助播出。科技赋能，装备美好。事实是什么？不同的观点可以解读不同的事实，每个事实背后更是有无限串联。我们渴求全面，是想让您知道更多。我们追求实效，因此分秒必争。我们聚焦现实，更着重未来。华润凤凰聚焦，今天凤凰卫视中央台。从细微末梢激活无限感知，联系每一寸神经，牵引万千热点。
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1: Because it is from the Taiwanese political authorities, then this request should be denied. Because any such request should come from Beijing, which is the recognized capital of the country.
0: 零关税政策落地，中非建交70载，如何共筑发展机遇？
1: This will be very important because China is a huge market, and it offers the possibility for countries like Seychelles to export their products. In our case, it's tuna and various seafood products.
0: 风云对话独家专访塞舌尔外长巴里富尔。台湾地区领导人赖清德早前计划窜访斯威士兰，因塞舌尔、毛里求斯和马达加斯加三国撤销了飞越许可，行程一度受阻。随后，他于5月2号搭乘斯威士兰国王的专机秘密窜访，采取先抵达后宣布的无预警方式，并于4号返回台湾。此次窜访航线曲折，行踪隐蔽，引发外界高度关注。塞舌尔外长富尔在访华期间接受风云对话独家专访，也首次公开披露了飞越申请被撤销的完整内情。
2: So thank you, Minister, for taking the time to do the interview during your trip in China. So firstly, we want to talk about Taiwan, because Taiwan's regional leader Lai was planning to visit Eswatini last month, and then including Seychelles, three African countries said no to his flight permits. Could you tell us what happened? When did Taiwan make that request, and what did you respond at first?
1: Okay, when the request came in,It went to the civil aviation authorities. And the civil aviation authorities took it as a normal kind of request, routine, and said yes. But when we actually were informed that this was going to take place, and we informed of the code that they used, we went back to our civil aviation authorities and asked them whether.There had been a request or check. If this request comes in, then it will be from the Taiwanese political circles. And if that is the case, because it is a political matter and we do not have diplomatic relations with Taiwan, because we recognize the One China policy, then that request should be denied. So the searchings of their files, they said,Oops, we have cleared this one because it came directly to us, not through foreign affairs. So we said, in that case, you will have to withdraw this permission. You'll have to cancel the permission that had already been granted. So that was it. This is in line with standard procedures that we have in place.If a country makes a diplomatic request, that request has to be routed through the Ministry of Foreign Affairs, and we have standing arrangements when this happens, and this is what was, that was followed. It was a decision that we took on our own, based on our own foreign policy.
2: Yeah. But you didn't make that decision until the 17th of April, and then officials from Taiwan said it is because of pressure from Beijing and threatened about economic coercion. What is your response to that?
1: That is not right. That is not true.
2: So there is no exchanges with Beijing?
1: We received information that there would be a possibility that there would be a request made.By Taiwanese authorities, and we said no, there had not been any request whatsoever made by the Taiwanese authorities to the Ministry of Foreign Affairs of Seychelles. When we gathered that the code that they were using, then we shared that code with our civil aviation authorities, and they confirmed that yes, a request had been made by that particularaircraft, and that they had granted the request. So we said, well, because it is from the Taiwanese political authorities, then this request should be denied, because any such request should come from Beijing, which is the recognized capital of the country.
2: Yeah, and also we noticed on April the 25th, the foreign ministry has released another communique reaffirming its One China policy. I want to confirm that by supporting One China policy, does it also include not granting requests involving state-linked aircraft or movement?
1: Yes, certainly. It goes without saying.
2: But that has never been practiced before. This is the first time that countries like Seychelles has turned down a request of a flight permit. So there has been discussion about the meaning of a One China policy.
1: Exactly. So it has its practical implications. It's not just a principle out there in the clouds.
2: Right.
1: It does have its practical ramifications. You need to approach the country's authorities if you want to pass through the airspace of a country. And that was not done. And that is why we denied it in the first place. Had it been made in any case, the position would have been the same.
2: Yeah. But eventually Lai made his trip to Eswatini, and then Taiwan called it a breakthrough, a success. But the mainland criticized it as a sneaky visit. How do you view this visit? And why do you think Lai insisted on visiting Eswatini?
1: Well, I cannot talk for the leader of Taiwan. I can talk for the position of my country, which respects the One China policy, and we've been implementing it for the past five decades. Mm-hmm. It is true that for the first time we have this incident, but there you are. We recognize the unity of China, and it so happens that we've been confronted with such a circumstance, and we had to act according to our policy.
2: And also, Taiwan has been a critical issue between China and the U.S. Just during the President Trump's visit, Taiwan came up, and China has warned if the issue of Taiwan was not handled properly, this could lead the U.S.-China relation into a very dangerous situation. So from the perspective of Seychelles and countries in Africa, what is your understanding of this kind of discussions?
1: As I say, I cannot speak for the others. I can only speak for the foreign policy of Seychelles. We respect the One China policy, and we implement it to the letter. We have fantastic relations with China. We have a relationship based on trust, which has been developed over decades. And it doesn't take an incident like this to change the trust and the mutual respect that exists between China and Seychelles.
2: And do you view Taiwan as just an internal affair of China, or do you view it as a card of great power rivalry?
1: Well, it is clear, isn't it? But what we, as a country, irrespective of our size and our weight in international politics, we think that this is a matter for China itself to decide, and we should not be interfering in matters that concern the Chinese government. So this is how peace can be upheld in China and in the region. We believe in this principle of non-interference.
0: 今年是中国与塞舌尔建交50周年，塞舌尔外长傅尔应中共中央政治局委员、外交部长王毅的邀请，于5月18号到19号访华。双方同意以50周年为契机，密切高层往来，推动多元化务实合作。塞舌尔这个人口不足12万的印度洋岛国，是非洲人口最少，同时也是人均收入最高的国家之一。旅游业和渔业是经济发展的重要支柱。这次傅尔访华，也希望吸引更多的中国游客去塞舌尔旅游。
2: So could you tell us about your visit and what did you hope to achieve during your visit, and did it meet with your expectation?
1: Oh yes, this visit marks a historic visit, because it is, as far as the new administration in Seychelles, which came in October last year after democratic elections, it is our first official visit of a foreign minister, and it's been done as we mark the 50th anniversary of our independence and since the establishment of diplomatic relations between China and Seychelles. I've had a number of meetings in the margins of the meeting with Foreign Minister Wang Yi. One of the important meetings that I've had was with the chairman of SIDCA, and it went very well. we have been able to review the development cooperation that exists between the two countries over the 5 decades and how this has benefited Seychelles significantly. And we have also agreed on how we should work going forward, how we should structure the cooperation with a view to giving it more vigor as we move forward. And together to see how we can further develop the trade, business and tourism as well, based on air connectivity and participation in different events, increasing the publicity of our islands here in Seychelles. And I hope that with this visit we'll be able to highlight Seychelles as an important tourism destination, one that where Chinese could, who are very hard-working people, could also spend their vacation.
2: And you talked earlier the president is going to visit also this year, so is there any specific details you could tell us about that, and what kind of outcomes can we expect?
1: I'm very happy to say that. In my meeting with Minister Wang Yi, he has extended to President Dr. Patrick Emini of Seychelles the invitation of President Xi of China to Seychelles at a mutually agreeable time in the not-too-distant future. And it will be an occasion for us to discuss issues of relevance between to the two countries and to sign agreements which we have already started to work on.
2: In Africa, Seychelles is actually a rich country with a GDP per capita over $15,000. So if you were going to describe your country to our Chinese viewers, how would you describe it?
1: Seychelles is a country that is one of the most beautiful in the world. It is safe, it has a pristine environment, nice, beautiful, white sandy beaches, summer almost throughout the whole year, green natural beauty. You've got granitic islands which are mountainous and where you can have all kinds of activities, hiking, trekking, and the viewing of the scenic beauty of the country from higher, from the heights. And you have the coralline islands as well, which are low-lying, you know, and beautiful beaches, peaceful, pristine, blue turquoise waters where you can do all kinds of water activities, fishing, diving, snorkeling, you name it. It's got a combination of features which would attract the tourist, be it the Western tourists or the Asian tourist, including the Chinese tourist. Mm.
2: But will there be more flights? Because right now you have to transit in the Middle East, but with the war still going on, are you going to explore more flights?
1: Yes. So the emphasis of our talks today have been on getting new airlines, preferably Chinese airlines, which have the connections, the network with the entire basin of cities, where you have citizens who have the possibility to travel. We understand there are 155 million Chinese who travel throughout the year. We are sure that there will be a lot who would be tempted to go to Seychelles, as long as they have the right, you know, an airline that takes them directly from a point which is nearest to where they live, to Seychelles and back to China, after having spent a fabulous time in Seychelles.

0: 2026年5月1号起，中国对53个非洲建交国全面实施100%税目的零关税政策，有效期到2028年4月30号。中国也成为全球首个对所有非洲建交国实行单方面全覆盖零关税的主要经济体。面对单边主义抬头，贸易壁垒加剧，中国此举将为非洲商品进入全球第二大经济体扫清制度障碍，破解非洲有货难卖的困境，并增强非洲的贸易抗风险能力。非盟委员会主席优素福就称赞这一举措重要、及时且充满兄弟情谊。
1: From this May, the zero tariff is implemented in Africa to all African countries. So, could you tell us about the implementation in Seychelles? Has it already started?
2: Well, the good news is that the Cabinet of Ministers only recently agreed to accept this offer that is made by President Xi. Yeah. And it's just a question of moving towards formalizing it. Mm-hmm. So we are expecting that this agreement will be formalized in the not too distant future. This will be very important because China is a huge market, and it offers the possibility for countries like Seychelles to export their products. In our case, it's tuna and various seafood products.
1: So the zero tariff policy is the arrangement for now. So moving forward, we know the African countries still have to negotiate an FTA with China. So for Seychelles, what would be the focus of that negotiation?
2: Well, we are foreign affairs and not trade. This is a question for the Department of Trade of Seychelles. But in general, we have a free trade agreement with quite a number of countries. And as a result, we have opened up as well our market on various fronts. So it should not be a challenge for us to have a free trade agreement with China. I think there are benefits for both sides, and there are clear benefits for us in terms of the possibilities we have to export our aquaculture and mariculture products as and when we grow our capacity and the possibilities for exports. This would depend very much also on the routes, on opening up air connectivity and maritime connectivity.
1: Yeah, you're talking of maritime connectivity. And given that Seychelles is located in the very key shipping route in the Indian Ocean, how can Seychelles play a bigger role in the logistics for China and African trade?
2: That's an important question. It is even more important now that we see the disruption that has been caused by the war in the in the Middle East, which impacts on all countries, including Seychelles. So in terms of, we are looking at, even before the war, we're looking at the creation of a shipping line, you know, either for Seychelles or for the region. Mm-hmm. And we've been in discussion with a number of countries. And now we've also been looking at how we can develop that in China. And we're looking at holding events, discussions with the industry, both the Chinese industry and the Seychelles industry, on how connectivity could be improved, both in terms of the maritime connectivity and the air connectivity, for us to improve both trade and tourism.
1: So let's talk a little more about China-Africa cooperation, because this year is also the 70th anniversary of the diplomatic ties between China and Africa. So one of the highlights this year is the zero tariffs we just talked about. So in general, how do you see that this zero tariff policy is going to promote trade investment between China and Africa? Because last year the number is $348 billion in bilateral trade, which is a historical high.
2: Hmm. Well, that's promising. There's much more that can be done, of course, and this zero tariff offer comes at the right time, as a lot of effort is being done by the African Union through various structures to encourage both intra-Africa trade as well as trade with the rest of the world. And this offer is very timely. It comes at a time as well where there are gaps which have been created worldwide. And I think it is promising, and there will be we will see much more growth in the future. We have also seen how your leader, the president of China, President Xi, has also announced that there is a need for more to be done in terms of really harnessing the assets and the values that Africa has.
1: So speaking in general about a cooperation between China and Africa, so the traditional cooperation is basically

0: infrastructure. But now for recent years, it has shifted to what we call small and beautiful projects. So what do you see the challenges and opportunities in this area?
1: Well, for a country like Seychelles, we will be taking advantage of the duty-free, but that also works with connectivity. Mm-hmm. So that is why we are putting emphasis on the airline connectivity, not just for tourism, but also for the products that we can sell to the Chinese market as well. Mm-hmm. So the same, I think, would apply to other countries on the continent. We just need to make sure that we have the right solutions in place. So everything needs to sync, basically.
2: 随着中国在非洲经贸影响力的持续上升，美国也在加快调整对非战略布局。 最新版的美国国家安全战略中就明确，美国将彻底告别以援助为导向的对非关系，转向以贸易和投资为主，并将利益精准地锁定在获取非洲富集的天然资源与经济潜力上。核心目的就是防止中国在地缘和资源上进一步主导非洲。
0: When we're talking about China's Africa policy, it is usually compared with the policy in the U.S., especially from the second Trump's administration. The U.S. has strengthened its cooperation with Africa on critical minerals. And then again, Africa is seen as a stage for great power rivalry. What is your view on this?
1: Each country decides what is its best interest. Okay. Mm-hmm. So I can speak for Seychelles. We see China as an important partner in our development and a partner which has respected our autonomy, that is our determination to decide in which direction we want to go. When there is a development cooperation program, we sit down and agree on how it's going to be done, and in what context it can happen. Mm-hmm. So it is for each country to decide on its own. So if if you have critical minerals as a country, let us say if it was Seychelles, mm-hmm. Having critical minerals, then we would obviously decide how we're going to go about extracting these minerals, and our government will make sure that whatever mechanism we put in place, that it is for the benefit of the citizens of the country. And if we do have partners that are involved in the extraction and the value addition of these critical minerals, we would ensure that there is a win-win advantage for all partners involved. So this is how we would go about doing it. We cannot speak for others.
0: But we know that Seychelles is known for your foreign policy, friends to all, enemy to none. So do you think under these circumstances today, it is becoming harder to maintain that policy?
1: Well, in the first place, one has to believe in the policy, mm-hmm. And not pay lip service to it. And of course, as you navigate, you'd have all kinds of pressures that are put on you. For instance, our policy of the One China policy is based on the recognition of China's sovereignty and our respect for that sovereignty.
0: Right.
1: And we are a friend of China. Nobody is our enemy. It is not because we decided not to give permission to the leader of Taiwan that we are an enemy, or that we feel that the leader of Taiwan is our enemy. No, it is just that we respect the sovereignty of China over its territorial integrity. Mm-hmm. And we do not want to interfere in the internal dynamics mm-hmm. of a sovereign country. Let the Chinese decide for themselves. But China is the country that we recognize as a sovereign country. So we understand that there are others who may not agree with the position that we have taken, but it's a question of communicating our position. We do not want to make enemies to anyone. We simply recognize the sovereignty of China. So you see, this is an example of how even when you implement

implement your policy, you would have people who disagree with you, and there have been threats that we have received. We know that there are threats, that subtle threats, that have been

0: always need to know how to navigate, but I think it's the art of diplomacy and dialogue and communicating as well to all partners for why we take the stands at any point in time.
1: Thank you so much, Mr. Fowler.
0: You're most welcome.
1: That's all of our questions today.
0: Thanks so much.

0: 伊朗否认向科威特机场航站楼发射导弹，科威特宣布驱逐两名伊朗外交官。
1: The negotiation itself has gone very well, actually. Very well.
2: Mr. President,
1: it could happen. I mean, if it happens, and it might not happen, you know, who knows? But if it happens, it could happen like over the weekend.
0: 特朗普表示，美伊协议有望周末达成。伊朗最高领袖发表书面致辞，呼吁社会团结。以色列和黎巴嫩在美国的斡旋下达成了有条件停火，以军开始从黎南撤出。
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1: Earthquake, hurricane, flood. There's really not too many places that Mother Nature won't try to kill you.
0: 跟随亲历者的视角，重回灾难发生的瞬间。
2: This is the most violent tornado I've ever seen by far.
3: It was extremely loud. There were car alarms going off, pole transformers explode.
0: 灾害来得越来越急促猛烈，预警挑战难度升级。
4: It went from being a tropical storm all the way to very powerful Category 5 hurricane in about 2 days, and that's extremely rare.
5: The time that you had between that ignition point and it reaching the community was minutes.
0: 跨越全球多地，探寻灾难根源。
5: And they just walk away from these lands. Those areas fill in with these fire-adapted grasses and shrub. And so our fire problems are more of a symptom of this economic shift.
0: 人类如何抗争？科学又将如何带领我们破局？极限地球，向险而生。野火是地球生态系统中重要且具有再生性的一环，已经存在了数百万年。但近年来发生的特大火灾却让人们措手不及，后果致命。
1: Fires have been getting worse in the United States and across the planet. One of the primary reasons for larger fires has been the warming climate.
0: 全球气温飙升至历史新高，近年来接连出现前所未有的高温。这样的气候环境恰好满足了野火燎原的三个必要条件：干燥的天气，可作为燃料的干燥植被，以及风。三者共同作用，便会引发大火肆虐。拉海纳这座历史悠久的小镇，坐落于夏威夷毛伊岛的西北海岸，以其纯净的海滩以及丰富的文化和历史而闻名。这个旅游胜地居住着近1.3万人。其中许多人的祖先可以追溯到这里还是夏威夷王国首都的时期。近两个世纪以来，这座热带岛屿经历过许多极端自然灾害，但没有人能预见到2023年8月发生的一切。2023年8月8日凌晨，一根掉落的电线点燃了毛伊岛西部的灌木丛，着火点紧邻拉海纳镇。这是当天岛上发生的三起火灾之一。下午2点，消防员以为他们已经扑灭了拉海纳的火灾，但不到一小时后，火势又重新燃起。强风卷起火星，火势开始顺着山坡向拉海纳镇和海边区域蔓延。
3: 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I have never, ever experienced a wind like that. And I scanned my neighborhood, and you could just feel something was off.
1: And my mom calls me, and she says, you need to run to Lahaina right now to get your dad's boat, because I think a fire started again.
0: 消防员在拉海纳火灾前线展开扑救，因为很多房屋密集相邻，且通过栅栏、灌木等易燃物相连，火势迅速蔓延。消防收到来自300多米外的报告，称火星已在草丛和房屋中引发多处小火。
5: The time that you had between that ignition point and it reaching the community was minutes.
0: 大风切断了电力供应，网络信号中断，官方撤离通知无法传达给众多居民，镇上的应急警报也没有响起。
6: 911 emergency.
7: Ma'am, what do I do? I'm at Lahaina Strip. The fire is coming our way.
3: We didn't know Lahaina was on fire until it reached the highway. What caught our attention is The shingles off of our roof flew off and shattered my sister's windshield across the street. And I look back and we just see this huge cloud followed by explosions that basically shook the ground under us.
6: Come with me, come with me, come with me.
0: 救灾人员试图发出预警，但火势蔓延的速度远超他们的行动速度。
3: I ran back up into our yard and I grabbed the water hose. We're watering down our roof, watering down our yard, so if the embers would fly into our yard, it wouldn't catch fire and spread. I did that until the water ran out. And I look at my husband, we said, we got to get out of here.
0: 岛上的供水系统正在瘫痪，大火烧坏了管道。停电也使水泵无法继续运转，撤离的道路十分拥堵，还有被风吹来的建筑碎片，更增加了撤离的难度。
8: Everybody in their cars were freaking out, like, where do we go? And we have a big long seawall there. And so everybody jumped the seawall because the ocean's there. Do you want to get burnt or do you want to take your chances and drown? 200-300 people were all jumping the seawall with their children. And there's embers just flying at you. People were getting hit with.
7: And who's in the house? How many people?
9: Two, mother and father, elderly. They just called to say, I love you, we're not going to make it.
3: We jumped in the truck and we left. I looked at my husband and I said, this isn't going to be here when we get back, is it? It's hard, you know, driving out of Lahaina and looking in the rearview mirror and just watching everything that you've ever known, burn.
0: 大火一直蔓延到海边，然后沿着海岸线燃烧，直到可燃物耗尽，火势才减缓下来。
1: The next day, as I get into Lahaina, homes are still on fire, and I am just devastated at the sight. It was as if a bomb just exploded and flattened everything, and I couldn't believe what I was seeing.
10: My other half, he's a first responder. He ended up helping some people out of their homes in Waikuli. When he came home, he kind of told me, like, Lahaina's gone. And I had no idea what that meant. Like, what do you mean Lahaina's gone?
0: 火灾造成的破坏触目惊心。这场野火成为一个世纪以来美国最致命的火灾。火灾造成超过100人死亡。许多人没能从房子里逃出来，有的人被困在车里，还有的在徒步逃生时遇难。大火烧毁了超过2200座建筑，其中许多是几代人同住的家。
1: A lot of people think the fire started on August 8th, that we just had the perfectstorm of conditions, but we understand that this fire actually started over 130 years ago, and that is when our waters were being diverted. Our entire landscape was basically flattened and bulldozed to grow sugarcane.
0: 19世纪末，种植园经济开始在夏威夷群岛兴起。
5: And so that does a bunch of different things. It diverts water.
1: The trees that depended on that water from the water table started to dry up, shrivel up, and die.
5: Agricultural production peaks at around 1960s, and then you start to see this big decline in agricultural land use. Big declines in sugar and pineapple plantations, also declines in ranching. The large landowners kind of pivot towards real estate, towards hotel development and tourism, and they just walk away from these lands.Those areas fill in with these fire-adapted grasses and shrubs. And so we've sort of created these really fire-prone ecosystems that just surround most of our communities. And so our fire problems are more of a symptom of this economic shift.
0: 拉海纳的这场野火在几小时内就摧毁了整个岛镇。但神奇的是，海岸线上有一栋房子。在周围房屋都被烧毁的情况下，他却安然无恙。
11: It caught everyone's attention and showed what was possible.
0: 如何建造耐火性更强的房屋及建筑，是美国商业与住宅安全保险协会的研究目标。 该协会在实验室中模拟野火进行测试。
11: So we have a unique feature here. We make embers.
12: We've been able to determine from our research and post-fire analysis that embers are the leading cause of home ignitions.
11: We have ember generators. We actually had to create these. We put mulch in there and we heat it up and get that mulch really burning. Then we have fans that kick in from the bottom and loft the embers up into the wind stream. Just like you would see in a real wildfire event, the embers will go and surround the buildings as they just flow.
12: Understanding how embers impact buildings and the vulnerabilities of the buildings and its immediate surroundings to embers is really, really important. If the mulch in front of the house ignites, it could potentially ignite the siding, and then the siding can allow the fire to travel horizontally and vertically.
0: 拉海纳的那栋房屋能在火灾中幸存下来，正是因为遵循了建筑防火原则。研究人员发现，房屋周围的硬质核岩为房子提供了防火缓冲，钢制屋顶也起到了隔绝火星的作用。
11: The embers that get into the attic, they create a spot fire, and that fire grows and takes the home down from the inside. You can have so much resilience by adapting the 5 feet right next to your home. That first 5 feet needs to be hardscaping.
13: If a person is to right now envision their home, they were to throw 500 matches in their yard, from their siding all the way out to their landscaping. Would they catch fire on anything? And if so, what are the steps they would want to take to make sure that those potential embers wouldn't have had a hold? That's where we think about the simple things, like raking and the placement of vegetation and the condition of siding and the condition of gutters.
11: There are absolutely things that people can do right now to reduce the impact that wildfire would have and make a big difference for your house today.
0: 加州天堂镇野火肆虐，居民被迫紧急撤离。
14: This is not a firefight anymore, it's an escape.
0: 植被过度生长，反成野火燃料。如何降低森林中的火灾风险？
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5: 这场火灾的根源始于19世纪末兴起的种植园经济。
7: And so we've sort of created these really fire-prone ecosystems that just surround most of our community.
5: 研究人员在实验室里模拟野火，探索提高房屋耐火性的方法。北加利福尼亚州是美国最容易出现野火的地区之一。该地区森林茂密，人口稠密，干旱程度与日俱增。2018年秋天，北加州经历了一场严重的野火。当时该地区已经连续干旱了6年，萨克拉门托以北的天堂镇刚刚经历了一个几乎低雨未见的夏天，气温异常高。
8: On November 8th, we had had a red flag warning, and red flag warnings are kind of simplistic in a way. I mean, you know that there's high fire danger, but again, it's November, you know, so your expectations are maybe a little lower.The fire started over about 5 miles away from Paradise in a place called Camp Creek, which is how it got its name, the campfire.
9: It started from electrical power lines that were owned and operated by Pacific Gas and Electric Company, PG&E. With the high winds that occurred that day, the sea hook broke. It dropped the power lines to the ground, ignited the campfire.
10: I want to know where the fire is.
11: Ma'am, there's engines en route. I don't know exactly where it's at right now.
8: On this particular morning, the fire grew pretty quickly. We had an expectation that the fire would come toward Paradise once it was established, but it was massively fast.
5: 在火灾初期，大风推动火焰。以每秒一个足球场的燃烧速度蔓延开来。
12: Oh my God, the winds are picking up here now. That means fire's getting close.
8: You could see that the column of smoke, which would normally go up and shoot way up in the air, lots of fuel. You could see it was burning really hot, but was being sheared off by the wind at the top.
13: And it's coming towards us. It's moving fast.
9: It just quickly grew out of control and.Propagated itself out in front by spotting, by embers that were lofted into the air.
8: We're talking about plate-sized and branch-sized flaming objects that are being launched. So we were seeing embers land 5 miles away from the body of the fire.
5: 到早上八点，坎普山火的火焰包围了整个天堂镇。这座小镇坐落在山脊上。松树和橡树遍布其间，它位于两座峡谷之间，东边是内华达山脉。
8: We had fire kind of coming at us from two directions within 3 hours, and in between was just a sea of small fires that were developing. I put out some fire with a garden hose, and then I backed off once I had done a little bit of that and look, and I saw there were fires everywhere. This is just.30 minutes after I had gotten down there, the game had changed so much in that short period of time that it was indescribable. And I told my wife, get out, head out of town. And by then, evacuations had been initiated for the areas that did get the notice.
14: Ordering an evacuation order now due to the fire for areas of Pence Road in Paradise.
10: Okay. For Feather River Hospital, we've had multiple notifications.There is fire there. We are evacuating the hospital.
3: the neighbor.

0: Neighbor's house was burning, and then within 5 to 10 minutes, it was coming. And you know, what do you do? I was walking back here, and it came. It was huge, a massive wall of fire.
1: Fairly early on, I heard over the radio that Cal Fire had made the decision, once it entered town, to say, we're not fighting fire anymore, we are just helping people get out. We're evacuating, that's what our focus is going to be.
2: All of Paradise now reportedly under mandatory evacuation.
1: Well, this is not a firefight anymore, it's an escape. Probably by midnight, most of the damage had been done. It was over. The fire had burned from every angle. Most of the homes that were gonna burn had burned.
3: 数千名消防员奔赴前线，用了2个多星期才扑灭这场大火。它最终烧毁了超过91万亩的土地，以及超过14500座住宅和商铺，几乎摧毁了整个天堂镇。
1: We are in an environment where fire is part of the environment, and it will burn. I think as we begin to understand what a healthy forest is, we understand the conditions that we want fire to burn in.
4: During the 20th century, there was a real push to stop any fires in the western U.S., but that led to an overgrowth of vegetation, and that's led to even more fuel for fires to eat up when they move in.
1: Before the fire, the condition of Paradise was what I would clearly say was an overstocked forest, which means it was too many trees per acre, and that's certainly the condition of much of the western forest.
5: We were able to work with local registered professional foresters and other contractors to learn how to do tree removal on a large scale.
1: We're about 80% of our trees lighter now, and I think as we rebuild, you know, we'll never go back to that condition again.
6: We really have to start thinking that fire itself is a natural component of our ecosystem. There's this idea that prescribed burning, though, which has been this long-practiced, indigenous cultural burning technique of using fires to actually treat and clear off low-level brush, may actually be a potential mitigation strategy to reduce the risk of these future large wildfires that we see. Our research has shown that the few prescribed fires that have been done in the western United States have actually been very effective in reducing the risk of an area being burned, but we're really not doing it to the extent that we need to.
3: 一个难题是，有些地区的地貌本就干旱，有时计划烧除的火势会超出控制范围，反而引发了本应防止的火灾。
1: Once we've reduced the fuels, the potential for escape is reduced because you don't have the fuels to burn for it to escape into. Prescribed fire is complicated because the fear of fire, meaning the traumatic PTSD, you see smoke in the air, a helicopter flies over, it triggers. You know, getting past that will be a challenge here locally.
6: The research in this field is very sparse still.
4: We hope to work closely with policy people, land managers, and also the leaders in indigenous communities to better understand how to weigh the benefits of prescribed fire now versus the risk of really catastrophic fires in the future.
3: 2021年的一项研究表明，在美国。 野火引发的烟雾每年导致约6300人死亡。
4: One researcher estimates that deaths due to smoke exposure from fires in the U.S. will double by 2100. Even in the eastern U.S., we are still vulnerable to smoke coming down from Canada, as we saw in the summer of 2023, when we had a few days of very dense smoke pouring down through the eastern seaboard.
7: And within these plumes of wildfire smoke, we find

0: find all kinds of hazardous pollutants that are very damaging to human health.
1: Unfortunately, it's not just the vegetation anymore. Homes, cars, and other things just in our communities are burning in these fires.
2: 这些燃烧产生的物质是有毒的。微小的颗粒物能够进入人体的肺部和血液，可能导致呼吸系统和心血管疾病。预测烟雾风险有助于降低野火对人类的危害。为此，哈佛大学的一个团队正在开发一款应用程序，它能够识别火灾中烟雾浓度较高的区域。
3: Smart Flames is a smoke risk management tool. What that means is it shows policymakers what areas pose the greatest risk to smoke exposure for populations within Northern California if a fire were to occur in those regions. The idea is land managers look at the tool, they see the areas that they're meant to target, and those measures include prescribed burns. Ideally, land managers will implement those in those areas, and that will prevent a lot of smoke from getting into the air, and ultimately, on a large scale, we will be saving lives.
2: 根据美国国家航空航天局的数据，在过去20年里，全球极端野火的强度、频率和规模增加了一倍多。
4: These fires represent one more consequence of increasing greenhouse gas concentrations. It is important to think about alternative sources of energy.
5: Just developing knowledge of this through research in the area can really improve our ability to combat the background increasing fire hazard that would come with a warming climate.
6: I believe the path forward is to work together, connect with people.Not just scientists, but the people who will use the science we produce, the people we are trying to serve.

0: 塞舌尔撤销赖清德专机飞越许可。
1: Because it is from the Taiwanese political authorities, then this request should be denied. Because any such request should come from Beijing, which is the recognized capital of the country.
0: 零关税政策落地，中非建交70载，如何共筑发展机遇？
1: This will be very important because China is a huge market, and it offers the possibility for countries like Seychelles to export their products. In our case, it's tuna and various seafood products.
0: 风云对话独家专访塞舌尔外长巴里富尔。台湾地区领导人赖清德早前计划窜访斯威士兰，因塞舌尔、毛里求斯和马达加斯加三国撤销了飞越许可，行程一度受阻。随后他于5月2号搭乘斯威士兰国王的专机秘密窜访，采取先抵达后宣布的无预警方式，并于4号返回台湾。此次窜访航线曲折，行踪隐蔽，引发外界高度关注。塞舌尔外长富尔在访华期间接受风云对话独家专访，也首次公开披露了飞越申请被撤销的完整内情。
2: So thank you, Minister, for taking the time to do the interview during your trip in China. So firstly, we want to talk about Taiwan, because Taiwan's regional leader Lai was planning to visit Eswatini last month, and then including Seychelles, three African countries said no to his flight permits. Could you tell us what happened? When did Taiwan make that request, and what did you respond at first?
1: Okay, when the request came in,It went to the civil aviation authorities. And the civil aviation authorities took it as a normal kind of request, routine, and said yes. But when we actually were informed that this was going to take place, and we informed of the code that they used, we went back to our civil aviation authorities and asked them whether.There had been a request or check. If this request comes in, then it will be from the Taiwanese political circles. And if that is the case, because it is a political matter and we do not have diplomatic relations with Taiwan, because we recognize the One China policy, then that request should be denied. So the searching through their files, they said,Oops, we have cleared this one because it came directly to us, not through Foreign Affairs. So we said, in that case, you will have to withdraw this permission. You'll have to cancel the permission that had already been granted. So that was it. This is in line with standard procedures that we have in place. If a country makes a diplomatic request, that request has to be routed through the Ministry of Foreign Affairs, and we have standing arrangements when this happens, and this is what was, that was followed. It was a decision that we took on our own, based on our own foreign policy.
2: Yeah. But you didn't make that decision until the 17th of April, and then officials from Taiwan said it is because of pressure from Beijing and threatened about economic coercion. What is your response to that?
1: That is not right. That is not true.
2: So there is no exchanges with Beijing?
1: We received information that there would be a possibility that there would be a request made.By Taiwanese authorities, and we said no, there had not been any request whatsoever made by the Taiwanese authorities to the Ministry of Foreign Affairs of Seychelles. When we gathered that the code that they were using, then we shared that code with our civil aviation authorities, and they confirmed that yes, a request had been made by that particularaircraft, and that they had granted the request. So we said, well, because it is from the Taiwanese political authorities, then this request should be denied, because any such request should come from Beijing, which is the recognized capital of the country.
2: Yeah, and also we noticed on April the 25th, the Foreign Ministry has released another communique reaffirming its One China policy. I want to confirm that by supporting One China policy, does it also include not granting requests involving state-linked aircraft or movement?
1: Yes, certainly. It goes without saying.
2: But that has never been practiced before. This is the first time that countries like Seychelles has turned down a request of a flight permit. So there has been discussion about the meaning of a One China policy.
1: Exactly. So it has its practical implications. It's not just a principle out there in the clouds.
2: Right.
1: It does have its practical ramifications. You need to approach the country's authorities if you want to pass through the airspace of a country. And that was not done. And that is why we denied it in the first place. And had it been made in any case, the position would have been the same.
2: Yeah. But eventually Lai made his trip to Eswatini, and then Taiwan called it a breakthrough, a success. But the mainland criticized it as a sneaky visit. How do you view this visit? And why do you think Lai insisted on visiting Eswatini?
1: Well, I cannot talk for the leader of Taiwan. I can talk for the position of my country, which respects the One China policy, and we've been implementing it for the past five decades. Mm-hmm. It is true that for the first time we have this incident, but there you are. We recognize the unity of China, and it so happens that we've been confronted with such a circumstance, and we had to act according to our policy.
2: And also, Taiwan has been a critical issue between China and the U.S. Just during the President Trump's visit, Taiwan came up, and China has warned if the issue of Taiwan was not handled properly, this could lead the U.S.-China relation into a very dangerous situation. So from the perspective of Seychelles and countries in Africa, what is your understanding of this kind of discussions?
1: As I say, I cannot speak for the others. I can only speak for the foreign policy of Seychelles. We respect the One China policy, and we implement it to the letter. We have fantastic relations with China. We have a relationship based on trust, which has been developed over decades. And it doesn't take an incident like this to change the trust and the mutual respect that exists between China and Seychelles.
2: And do you view Taiwan as just an internal affair of China, or do you view it as a card of great power rivalry?
1: Well, it is clear, isn't it? But what we, as a country, irrespective of our size and our weight in international politics, we think that this is a matter for China itself to decide, and we should not be interfering in matters that concern the Chinese government. So this is how peace can be upheld in China and in the region. We believe in this principle of non-interference.
0: 今年是中国与塞舌尔建交50周年，塞舌尔外长傅尔应中国中央政治局委员、外交部长王毅的邀请，于5月18号到19号访华。双方同意以50周年为契机，密切高层往来，推动多元化务实合作。塞舌尔这个人口不足12万的印度洋岛国，是非洲人口最少，同时也是人均收入最高的国家之一。旅游业和渔业是经济发展的重要支柱。这次傅尔访华，也希望吸引更多的中国游客去塞舌尔旅游。
2: So, could you tell us about your visit and what did you hope to achieve during your visit, and did it meet with your expectation?
1: Oh yes, this visit marks a historic visit, because it is, as far as the new administration in Seychelles, which came in October last year after democratic elections. It is our first official visit of a foreign minister, and it's been done as we mark the 50th anniversary of our independence and since the establishment of diplomatic relations between China and Seychelles. I've had a number of meetings in the margins of the meeting with Foreign Minister Wang Yi. One of the important meetings that I've had was with the chairman of SITCA, and it went very well. we have been able to review the developments, development cooperation that exists between the two countries over the 5 decades and how this has benefited Seychelles significantly. And we have also agreed on how we should work going forward, how we should structure the cooperation with a view to giving it more vigor as we move forward. And together to see how we can further develop the trade, business and tourism as well, based on air connectivity and participation in different events, increasing the publicity of our islands here in Seychelles. And I hope that with this visit we'll be able to highlight Seychelles as an important tourism destination, one that where Chinese could, who are very hard-working people, could also spend their vacation.
2: And you talked earlier the president is going to visit also this year, so is there any specific details you could tell us about that, and what kind of outcomes can we expect?
1: I'm very happy to say that. In my meeting with Minister Wang Yi, he has extended to President Dr. Patrick Emini of Seychelles the invitation of President Xi of China to Seychelles at a mutually agreeable time in the not-too-distant future. And it will be an occasion for us to discuss issues of relevance between to the two countries and to sign agreements which we have already started to work on.
2: In Africa, Seychelles is actually a rich country with a GDP per capita over $15,000. So if you were going to describe your country to our Chinese viewers, how would you describe it?
1: Seychelles is a country that is one of the most beautiful in the world. It is safe, it has a pristine environment, nice, beautiful, white sandy beaches, summer almost throughout the whole year, green natural beauty. You've got granitic islands which are mountainous and where you can have all kinds of activities, hiking, trekking, and the viewing of the scenic beauty of the country from higher, from the heights. And you have the Coraline Islands as well, which are low-lying, you know, and beautiful beaches, peaceful, pristine, blue turquoise waters where you can do all kinds of water activities, fishing, diving, snorkeling, you name it. It's got a combination of features which would attract the tourist, be it the Western tourists or the Asian tourist, including the Chinese tourist. Mm.
2: But will there be more flights? Because right now you have to transit in the Middle East, but with the war still going on, are you going to explore more flights?
1: Yes. So the emphasis of our talks today have been on getting new airlines, preferably Chinese airlines, which have the connections, the network with the entire basin of cities where you have citizens who have the possibility to travel. We understand there are 155 million Chinese who travel throughout the year. We are sure that there will be a lot who would be tempted to go to Seychelles as long as they have the right, you know, an airline that takes them directly from a point which is nearest to where they live to Seychelles and back to China after having spent a fabulous time in Seychelles.

0: 2026年5月1号起，中国对53个非洲建交国全面实施100%税目的零关税政策，有效期到2028年4月30号。中国也成为全球首个对所有非洲建交国实行单方面全覆盖零关税的主要经济体。面对单边主义抬头，贸易壁垒加剧，中国此举将为非洲商品进入全球第二大经济体扫清制度障碍，破解非洲有货难卖的困境，并增强非洲的贸易抗风险能力。非盟委员会主席优素福就称赞这一举措重要、及时且充满兄弟情谊。
1: From this May, the zero tariff is implemented in Africa to all African countries. So, could you tell us about the implementation in Seychelles? Has it already started?
2: Well, the good news is that the Cabinet of Ministers only recently agreed to accept this offer that is made by President Xi. Yeah. And it's just a question of moving towards formalizing it. Mm-hmm. So we are expecting that this agreement will be formalized in the not too distant future. This will be very important because China is a huge market, and it offers the possibility for countries like Seychelles to export their products. In our case, it's tuna and various seafood products.
1: So the zero tariff policy is the arrangement for now. So moving forward, we know the African countries still have to negotiate an FTA with China. So for Seychelles, what would be the focus of that negotiation?
2: Well, we are foreign affairs and not trade. This is a question for the Department of Trade of Seychelles. But in general, we have a free trade agreement with quite a number of countries. And as a result, we have opened up as well our market on various fronts. So it should not be a challenge for us to have a free trade agreement with China. I think there are benefits for both sides, and there are clear benefits for us in terms of the possibilities we have to export our aquaculture and mariculture products as and when we grow our capacity and the possibilities for exports. This would depend very much also on the routes, on opening up air connectivity and maritime connectivity.
1: Yeah, you're talking of maritime connectivity. And given that Seychelles is located in the very key shipping route in the Indian Ocean, how can Seychelles play a bigger role in the logistics for China and African trade?
2: That's an important question. It is even more important now that we see the disruption that has been caused by the war in the in the Middle East, which impacts on all countries, including Seychelles. So in terms of, we are looking at, even before the war, we're looking at the creation of a shipping line, you know, either for Seychelles or for the region. Mm-hmm. And we've been in discussion with a number of countries. And now we've also been looking at how we can develop that in China. And we're looking at holding events, discussions with the industry, both the Chinese industry and the Seychelles industry, on how connectivity could be improved, both in terms of the maritime connectivity and the air connectivity, for us to improve both trade and tourism.
1: So let's talk a little more about China-Africa cooperation, because this year is also the 70th anniversary of the diplomatic ties between China and Africa. So one of the highlights this year is the zero tariffs we just talked about. So in general, how do you see that this zero tariff policy is going to promote trade investment between China and Africa? Because last year the number is $348 billion in bilateral trade, which is a historical high.
2: Hmm. Well, that's promising. There's much more that can be done, of course. And this zero tariff offer comes at the right time, as a lot of effort is being done by the African Union through various structures to encourage both intra-Africa trade as well as trade with the rest of the world. And this offer is very timely. It comes at a time as well where there are gaps which have been created worldwide. And I think it is promising, and there will be we will see much more growth in the future. We have also seen how your leader, the president of China, President Xi, has also announced that there is a need for more to be done in terms of really harnessing the assets and the values that Africa has.
1: So speaking in general about a cooperation between China and Africa, so the traditional cooperation is basically infrastructure. But now for recent years, it has shifted to what we call small and beautiful projects. So what do you see the challenges and opportunities in this area?
2: Well, for a country like Seychelles, we will be taking advantage of the duty-free, but that also works with connectivity. Mm-hmm. So that is why we are putting emphasis

0: on the airline connectivity, not just for tourism, but also for the products that we can sell to the Chinese market as well. So the same, I think, would apply to other countries on the continent. We just need to make sure that we have the right solutions in place. So everything needs to sync, basically.
1: 随着中国在非洲经贸影响力的持续上升，美国也在加快调整对非战略布局。最新版的美国国家安全战略中就明确，美国将彻底告别以援助为导向的对非关系，转向以贸易和投资为主，并将利益精准地锁定在获取非洲富集的天然资源与经济潜力上，核心目的就是防止中国在地缘和资源上进一步主导非洲。
2: So we're talking about China's Africa policy. It is usually compared with the policy in the U.S., especially from the second Trump's administration. The U.S. has strengthened its cooperation with Africa on critical minerals. And then again, Africa is seen as a stage for great power rivalry. What is your view on this?
0: Each country decides what is its best interest. Okay. Mm-hmm. So I can speak for Seychelles. We see China as an important partner in our development and a partner which has respected our autonomy, that is our determination to decide in which direction we want to go. When there is a development cooperation program, we sit down and agree on how it's going to be done, and in what context it can happen. Mm-hmm. So it is for each country to decide on its own. So if if you have critical minerals as a country, let us say if it was Seychelles, mm-hmm. Having critical minerals, then we would obviously decide how we're going to go about extracting these minerals, and our government will make sure that whatever mechanism we put in place, that it is for the benefit of the citizens of the country. And if we do have partners that are involved in the extraction and the value addition of these critical minerals, we would ensure that there is a win-win advantage for all partners involved. So this is how we would go about doing it. We cannot speak for others.
2: But we know that Seychelles is known for your foreign policy, friends to all, enemy to none. So do you think under the circumstances today, it is becoming harder to maintain that policy?
0: Well, in the first place, one has to believe in the policy and not pay lip service to it. And of course, as you navigate, you'd have all kinds of pressures that are put on you, for instance. Our policy of the One China policy is based on the recognition of China's sovereignty and our respect for that sovereignty.
2: Right.
0: And we are a friend of China. Nobody is our enemy. It is not because we decided not to give permission to the leader of Taiwan that we are an enemy, or that we feel that the leader of Taiwan is our enemy. No, it is just that we respect the sovereignty of China over its territorial integrity. Mm-hmm. And we do not want to interfere in the internal dynamics of a sovereign country. Let the Chinese decide for themselves. But China is the country that we recognize as a sovereign country. So we understand that there are others who may not agree with the position that we have taken, but it's a question of communicating our position. We do not want to make enemies to anyone. We simply recognize the sovereignty of China. So you see, this is an example of how even when you implement your policy, you would have people who disagree with you, and there have been threats that we have received. We know that there are threats that subtle threats that have been made.
2: So in this case, pressure from Taiwan or the U.S.?
0: I will not say from whom, but I'm just saying that yes, in implementing such a policy, it will not be smooth all the time. Mm-hmm. You will, of course, have certain, you'll ruffle certain feathers, but it's a question of communicating as well, why you take certain positions from time to time. We all need to know how to navigate, but I think it's the art of diplomacy and dialogue and communicating as well to all partners for why we take stands at any point in time.
2: Thank you so much, Mr. Fowler.
0: You're most welcome.
2: That's all of our questions today.
0: Thanks so much.